0: Pepper got me together with Marzoni. He said if I helped him out, he'd make it worth my while. He said he'd make me head of the family.
1: You know I'd always take care of you.
0: You're my kid brother. You take care of me? I'm the oldest, Tony, and I was stepped over.
1: That was Pop's idea.
0: Well, it wasn't my idea.
1: You're a psychotic lunatic.
0: And I deserve respect.

0: Hi, this is SpongeBob SquarePants. You're with little Steven in the underground garage, and it is Independence Day. Be careful with the fireworks, huh? I'm supposed to have four fingers, but you'll need to keep all five of yours to tune that dial in right here next week. Bye!
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1: Great American Rock Bands, as we come off 4th of July weekend and start a new work week, Bon Jovi from the great state of New Jersey, that's Bad Medicine, and from Stockbridge, Georgia, the great state of Georgia, Collective Soul, December.

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1: Def Leppard, Pour Some Sugar on Me. How about some Linkin Park? This is Numb. You're with Mark Coppola. Coming up in the near future, we're going to start giving away cash again. $1,000 increments, you know?

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1: That's a great American rock song, Van Halen. Panama, Smashing Pumpkins, another great American rock band. Coming off of 4th of July weekend now, you know. Where are we at now? The 6th? Whoa. Disarm. First time I ever heard the Pumpkins was this song right here.

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1: Got an accident in Brooklyn. Two right lanes blocked. BQE eastbound at Flushing Ave. Stop traffic from the Prospect Expressway. Queens, we got an accident. Two left lanes blocked on the Van Wyck northbound at the LIE. Stop traffic from Jewel Ave. A disabled vehicle in the Bronx. Right lane blocked on the Cross Bronx southbound approaching the Alexander Hamilton Bridge. George Washington Bridge inbound upper level 10 to 15. Lower level inbound 5 to 10. And Holland Tunnel inbound 10 to 15. Alternate side parking rules in effect today.
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10: Already a few accidents this morning. One in Clifton, Route 21 southbound between exit 13 and Dayton Ave. Watchung, we got an accident. One lane block, 78 eastbound between exit 41 and 43. An accident in Cranford, left lane block, Garden State Parkway southbound at exit 136. And West Babylon accident, left lane block on the Southern State westbound at exit 36. George Washington Bridge inbound upper level, 20 to 25. Lower level inbound, 10 to 15. Lincoln Tunnel inbound, 5 to 10. Holland Tunnel inbound, 15 to 20. And alternate side parking rules in effect today.
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0: Cape Verde 3-2 after Christian Romero's header deflected off a Cape Verde defender in the 111th minute.
1: Argentina retake the lead! Romero to lead the celebrations!
0: Coming up tonight, Team USA is on the pitch facing Belgium in Seattle with a trip to the quarterfinals on the line.
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Joni. 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We did live Queen Keep Yourself Alive, releasing their debut song on this date in 1973. Also, one of the most auspicious days in the history of rock and roll. On this date, it was amazing. On this date in 1957, a church fair

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